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Circle line 10. That is dispatcher message 21463 is annulled. Over.

briefback out on the 96320. Make that okay and effective. 2003, dispatcher JBW. Over.

0: corn shops in this state. 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
1: Well, good luck, Lou.
0: Oh, yeah.

0: dispatcher, over.
1: 7104, go ahead, over.
0: Yes, sir, we're going to be grabbing 42 cars, putting them together, and taking them to Evansville, I guess, tonight, where we get the Alice side and get all this done.
1: 236.8, over.
0: I'll be opening up 236.0, running around the cars, and then going back in 236.8.
1: All right, L371, you have my permission to open up Jersey 236.0, occupy the siding there at Alice, over.
0: 371, okay, open up 236.0, occupy the Alice siding, let you know when we're all together and that everything's lined back, thank you.
1: You're welcome, SB out.
0: 84.

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0: 0371-04, go ahead, over.
1: Alice switches, Alice, line log for sighting movement, over.
0: Alice restored normal, all right, I copy that, what's next, over.
1: All right, we got 5,900 tons, engines rated for 6,000, we can take all this stuff to Evansville, I probably wouldn't want to stop at Hazleton or England.
0: That may be a long trip for you then. All right, I'll take you out of signal indication, we'll do what we can.
1: Hey, copy that, dispatcher, over.
0: Yeah, I copy that. Let's go south, signal indication, over.
1: All right, south, signal indication, what do you think?

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1: Clear, but okay. 279 southbound, no defect.

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0: Alrighty, EC1 read back. EC1 number 96396 on 060426, Jersey 238.8, L37104. 6546 AL North on the copy, circle line 10. Dispatcher message 21463 is annulled. 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

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M64704, he's south of your location. You verified the rear of that train, M64704, south of your location. Is that correct, over?

Rotterdam, Rotterdam, Rotterdam, Rotterdam, Rotterdam, Rotterdam, Rotterdam, Rotterdam, Rotterdam, Rotterdam, Rotterdam, Rotterdam, Rotterdam, Rotterdam, Rotterdam, Rotterdam, Rotterdam, Rotterdam, 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

Dispatcher Jack Splash, over. 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

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Have they said anything else yet, over? Go ahead and ask them what their plans are there, if you would, let me know, over.

0: Dispatcher Jackson, Lance River.
1: F27903, over.
0: Yes, sir, go ahead.
1: Yeah, Conductor gave a call, and he said he didn't have a move for us. He didn't have an estimated time. He didn't know when he could have a move for us, based on the traffic that he already knew about tonight. So,
0: are y'all clear of the storage tracks, over?
1: No, we're in the storage tracks, hanging out in the track, over.
0: So if I have a northbounder that wants to pick up those cars on the west track, that's not going to be an issue. Is that correct?
1: That's correct. That will not be an issue.
0: Okay. Okay. I understand. I'll get a taxi fired up, or I guess we'll go from there. I guess whenever the taxi does show up, yell at me first before you jump in it, and we'll go from there.
1: Okay, here's a taxi shows up. Talk to you before we get in. Thank you.
0: Yes, sir. Thank you.

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1: Defects out there on 20 north.

0: Dispatcher, I'm 64704, over.
1: I'm 647, answering, over.
0: I got an EC1 while we're waiting there if you want to come over to 94, over.

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0: Alright, this is DC1 number 96615, 96615. 96615, today's date 060526, station 0ZA. 237.3, M64704, engine 3221, Rye, circle line 10, dispatcher message 21463 is annulled. That's line number 10, dispatcher message 21463 is annulled, over.
1: Alright, EC, one number 96615, 96615. Today's date 060526, location was OZA 237.3. CN train ID is M64704, engine 3221, Boy Rye. 10, circle line 10, dispatcher message 21463, that's 21463 is annulled, okay.
0: Yes, sir, 96615, okay, 0120 hours, JRW.
1: All right, 96615, okay, effective, 0120 hours, JRW.
0: Yes, sir, that's correct, thank you.

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Tahoe Park goes to TO2 or whatever it is, on 5th TO4, and there's a pickup, TO6, paperwork's on a printer.

45th South.

Dispatch, still answering.

dispatch, can I still answer number? Yes, sir, go ahead, over. Okay. Yeah, once this 513 gets out of the way and they got a train with a high wide that gets through there, once he gets out of the way there, we'll be able to run around it there. They're on the St. Louis stuff there between 68 and the Haley's. Between the Haley's and 68, and well, we don't have to run up all the way to Clinton there, but yeah, as soon as this 513 gets out of the way, we'll plan on that, over. Should be a taxi there. I ordered it for Terre Haute for 2 o'clock there, so yell at him, and he can give you a ride or whatever you need also there and follow you up to First Street, over.

Hey, dispatcher, this is GEO-2604. Yeah, that train did clear there. As soon as this high wire gets through the Haley's there, I'll get the signal and we'll go up to the 68 signal there and we'll run around it there. Over.

hook on the train into 7903. Hey, I'm up here by the Princeton coal mine. Where are you guys at?

All right, I'll call my GPS. It's taking me to some place called Highway Machine. Highway Machine. I'll be right there.

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If they don't, they're not going to take you in, we might as well tie down there. I appreciate it. Thank you.

0: 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Detector out.
1: Box low, no defects on the main northbound.

0: CFX detector. Milepost 252.9er. 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Repeat. 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Total axle 8. Detector out.
1: X512 clear. North end decker on the main. North out.

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3D, no defect. Total axle 4, 7, 3, detector out.

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1: Xbox 11, no defects. Clear. South Alice, on the main North Alice.

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Detector out.

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1: Do what?
0: To.
1: Listening.
0: No defect. Repeat, no defect. Total axle.
1: Tell your old lady not to be afraid to get out there.
0: All right. 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
1: 30 days, looks like. Right. Jay.

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1: Al, sounding on 3 line, allow for sounding movement.
0: Alright, L37104, clear the siding at Alice. All the switches, DRL's line back for siding track movement, is that correct, over?

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1: Is T.O. running the train there, over?
2: Yes, sir.
1: Doing that, over.
2: Can you repeat that? I didn't hear you.
1: How is it doing, over?
2: Not doing very well. We're at 35 mile an hour.
1: I was just told to tell you to cut the T.O. out there, over.
2: Copy that. Cut T.O. out, running themselves.
1: Yeah, that's correct, over.
0: I think USB dispatcher.

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1: 5-13, go ahead.
0: Yeah, do y'all recall how many you guys set out into track 4 there at Baker? Over.
1: How many cars did we set out? I think 16 or so.
0: 16 cars went to track 4, over.
1: Yeah.
0: Okay, I appreciate it. 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

0: 512 clear, North Carlisle on the main, north out.
1: Well, hopefully y'all got good luck setting a couple cars off there in Baker.
2: Well, we got 52 cars set out. He told us to set it out in track 3 and 4, pick up 1.
1: We set out 52.
3: Yeah. I know one's got quite a few cars in it, so y'all pick up.
2: Yeah, I think 34, I think something like that we're picking up.

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0: Sorry's off at Baker and
1: Baker.

dispatcher, 50204, over. You come to 94, over. It looks like height changed up the plane a little bit there. Baker, let me know when you're ready, puppy, over. Says to put the Bakers in track 6, overflow to 2, pick up 1, and if you can let me know how many set over to 2, over.

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guys, three.

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0: PWO 13, Ofo. Yes, sir. How you guys train running, Elf? Okay. I didn't know that, how close you was by 376, Elf. So they got you by 8 miles?
1: This access be dispatcher M50204 over. B-track 6 and 3 over. So then let me know how many end up going over to track 3 over. Over. Suspect, let's be dispatcher, answering over. R570-04, over. Yeah, the third shift city ordered you a taxi Oaktown to Evansville. Let me give you that authorization number. Oaktown, it looks like 2538. You requested it for 845, over. Into the mine, over.
0: Okay,
1: were you told about the train, over? Let me do some double check and then maybe third shift never did, got that memo over.

detector. Milepost 258.8, no defect. 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Total axle 452. Detector out.

We know when you're ready to copy, over. Line 5 is a CSXT 265024. And line 6, CSXT 261273. Over. Both empty. Over.

Oh, okay. Because also line 2 and 3 don't have. Line 2 is a 262-742, and line 3, 261-814, you don't have over. Okay, I copy that over. You're welcome. Yes, that's me. That's out.

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Call it over. 3-2-2-1-5, over.

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got your message number to 1162 for DS Single. We'll give that work authority number to 2932. 2932. I'm a 725. 6526. We've got your CRC.

That is all correct, over. Okay, I copy that, over.

CSX detector. Milepost 252.9er. No defect. Repeat, no defect. Total axle 452. Detector out.

Okay. Let's see. It says next natural stop. We'll check it out. I have a car number and position there, but we'll keep continuing south as it is. Over.

we'll talk about it before then, but because they may just make the choice just to inspect it at Evansville regardless, but if you do end up getting stopped somewhere, let me know, and we'll kind of go from there. Do you want that car number and position over? It says line 61, so it'll be 61 after your, including your engine. Car number CETTX 767969, over.

Yeah, for some reason, you went by that signal so quick, it didn't even knock down. Of course, we did have some signal problems out there earlier they're supposed to be looking at, so that might be part of it. I just need to confirm, are you on the single main north end signal? All right. Take that signal down, and I'm going to reroute you as soon as the time's up for the stop. Thank you. That's it.

0: 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Detector out.
1: This access be distractory, entering over.
2: Southwest wind 5 for 10 miles an hour. Gusts

I have one requested across from the St. Louis side, and that'll be your turnover. That sounds good. Okay, the SFR signal there, north end things are over. I copy that, over. Do you get that when you work IP, over?

0: Okay.
1: All right, I copy that, over. Sounds good, I'll be here, over. Dispatch to dispatcher R57004, over.
0: What's that, Andrew?
2: Between 60 and 65.
1: R57004, it'll be finding it, Carl. I'll get the taxi updated, over.
0: I don't understand.

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2505, over. Detector got upgraded there that we needed to roll by to check out that car. Over. We'll just do it wherever. 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Okay, sounds good. Thank you, over. It's XSB dispatch route.

0: 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Lateral over. Tower 5704, lead engine CSX 7206, Duncan, coming northbound, like to get to your limit zone.
1: Can I take a signal back, north end Carlisle, over?
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1: Can you take it back, north end Carlisle, over?
0: All right, just 1 second.
1: Dispatcher R570-04, over.
0: R570-04,
1: can I take a signal back south end Smith, over?
0: That's fine, south end Smith.
1: Engineer and conductor Gray can have south end Smith back, over.
0: Engineer and conductor Gray, south end Smith, okay to take down.
1: Copy that, taking it down, over.

0: You guys gonna come north or stay where you're at?
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0: Okay, lead engine 7206, may move to J, model working limit. OZA 233.1, OZA 231.9, max speed over.
1: Alright, R570L4, same got J, license permits to his work authority. 0ZA 233.1 to 0ZA 231.9, track clear, man, equipment, get the max speed over.
0: 0749, over.
1: 0749, thank you, Mr. Lyle.
0: You're welcome, you have a good trip, bye now.

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Audi 7. 3D, Audi 7.

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0: put a dispatch block there, sighting at Crane. 821 CRC, over. That is correct. No, I didn't have track department or any trace in the area to help with the walking over. Sounds good. Thanks, over.
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0: 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Detector out.
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0: Yes.
1: Oh, yeah, I'd like to try to get EC1. We're going to BC220, both directions, over.
0: All right, curve up, please.
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1: 0835, and you said SJD, over.
0: SJD, that's correct, over.
1: 97069, okay and effective at 835 at 0835 SJD, over.
0: Ground all me. I'm going to let PA Linder, he's got that conditional stop 707 out there.
1: Probably an hour and a half, hour and 40 minutes. We got five stop flags on our way up there.
0: Okay, yeah, I'll let him know you'll be there around that time. Appreciate it.
1: Here we go, appreciate it, thank you.
0: Dispatch, Nashville. Dispatch, Nashville, PA Linder, over. Yeah, you wanted me to give you a heads up. I got the GO 58, it'll be up there in about an hour and a half.

0: 6, that's the dispatchery is turning over.
1: Eastwood,
0: R570, 04, over. Yes, that is correct, over. This is your taxi, find me, over.

0: copy that, over. Sounds good, thank you.
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1: Was likely toward daybreak.

0: I-O-2505, over. Checking to see how close the conductor might be to the head end, over. I-O-2505, you said about 15 cars from the head end, over. Thank you, CSX, SB dispatcher R-5704, go ahead, over.
1: Blow clear, Vincent, CED, Illinois Sub, Northwest, GO-58-7415
0: now. Only 15 cars away from the head end at this point now, over. I appreciate it, over.

Office.

This will be EC1 number 97162, 6526, AQ61.9, Mark 1A, number 2, GWO track both directions. SAS Romy on shoot. NASO Kill on shoot. 3 to 4, so 10 hunting today, 8,

That's fine. I'm looking for it. Hold on. Okay,

successfully dispatcher, 25705, over. Need to remove that dispatcher block on the side and hit crane correct, over.

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1: Yes, sir.
0: Over. Hey, we got a tree down here in, right here at the east end of Beeman of the 192.6. I guess somebody's going to have to come out and take a look at it. It's not real big, but it's just big enough that we go trying to go through it. It either hit a pull pin or possibly get a car on the ground. We don't need any of that over.
1: 192.6. All right. We'll get somebody heading that way.
0: Just for your information, obviously, we're east of the OS. We're sitting at the signal, so there is a crossing there in the middle of Beeman that if they do come up and have to walk in or check it out, they could either come to the, they can walk up the steps here at the east end, or if they have to have access with their truck, there is a cross or a, you know, crossing there about midway through the siding there. Or.
1: All right, thanks. It is such a nice block.

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Y10205, you're sending a 6D435, your permission to open up on the siding between North and Baker, Mount Junction, over.

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0: Real quick, I got the track worker asking me, will they be good with two guys and a chainsaw, or do they need a backhoe?
1: Big, it's just like if big enough that it may cause us some problems. But yeah, I would say they would be okay without the backhoe.
0: All right. They're going to be calling you when they get close on instructions how to get there. But I'll have them call you when they get close.
1: All right.
0: Thank you. On their way. That's the dispatch as well.

Go ahead and give me a signal there at Murray Junction. 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

0: Texas, say dispatch, over.
1: Video, 5803, 7415, over.
0: Yeah, I was trying to get a hold of you because I'm talking to Krause. He's going out there and he's going to get some authority. So let me go ahead and modify your authority, give you a new one with your limits, and that way he can get his own permit, over. And when you get a chance, I'll just need your west-most limit so I could get you a new one.

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1: All right, I'm going to give it to you from the EAS VIN stands to your head and mile post. So I'll go ahead and give me your head and mile post, BC.
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1: All right, so I'm going to give you a new one. It's going to be a westbound direction, EAS VIN stands to the BC 192.6. Copy. I can go ahead and get him his own permit from like a West Beeman, I guess, up to the 192.6.
0: I understand.
1: All right, here we go. This is going to be, and after I give you this one, then you'll just release the other one. So this new EC1 is going to be an EC1 number 97331. 97331. 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GO5803, CSXT 7415, Wolf. Circle line 1A, main track, the westbound direction. That's from the EAS Van Sands River Diamond, main track. Up to the milepost BC 192.6, main track. SJD, over.

0: 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Circle line 1A, operate on main track in a west direction. Between EAS Vincent's River Diamond main track and up to BC192.6 main track, over.
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2: I am aware.
1: Alright, so that EC1 released at 0957 SJAB, now holding 75093 between Van Sands and East Beeman, SJD.
0: What was that last part, dispatcher?
1: Yes, sir, so that release 0957, now holding just one permit, that's between Van Sands and the 192.6.
0: Understand, show EC1 number 97069, released at 0957 SJD, and we are only holding the authority from EAS Vincent's River Diamond to up to BC192.6.
1: Yes, sir, that is correct, and he said he should be here shortly.
0: All right, understand, that is correct, and yeah, here we go.
1: As a matter of fact, he's just putting a permit right now, so just in time.

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0: 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Just one double check, do you protect yourself there with the INRD, over?
1: I have IO 25, over.
0: And all the
1: suffers,
0: send it back to you, over.
1: 704.
0: You're welcome.
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0: SPD
1: dispatch. 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OZA 231.9, OZA 233.1, max speed, over.

0: Dispatcher, IO-2505, over. Getting the alarms for that same car for warm wheels. It's the reading it's telling me is we can still inspect it at that natural stop, so current plan is to have Evansville check it out there when you guys get to Evansville, over.
1: Yes, sir,

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Thank you. 25.

Sylvester, Eastern, over. Is this one any better, over?

such a message to 0750 at 50 over 50 mile per hour, MAPA 0ZA204.4, MAPA 0ZA204.5. You said can be acknowledged at the timetable speed. Over. Show that annulled with dispatcher message number 23147. 23147, time 1023, dispatcher CRC. That is all correct, over. Thank you, CSX, that's the dispatcher.

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0: 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Detector out.
1: Clear North Dagger, out 25 south, no defects.

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Sesame Dispatcher, answering over. I'm 516-04, over. Are you going to need headroom at Southern Crossing as well, over?

I'll have to wait for I-025 to get by Southern Crossing before I can get you to poke at Southern Crossing. Over. Decker, over. I think that you would have time to get back behind the signal, but they'll chew me out, over. We're not going to be able to do it, though, over.

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Can you try calling out to that GO 58? He's sitting right there at Beamer, but he's not answering you. Okay. Yeah, I am on 8, but all right, appreciate it. Say Dispatch Nashville out. 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

0: 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Yeah, have you heard me calling you? Maybe your radio's just bad, over.
1: This is the first time we heard from you.
0: No, it's like the 10th time I've tried. But let's go to 58, I'll give you that authority, over.

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1: All right, this will be C1 number 97528. 97528. 6526, BC192.6, GL5803, CSXT7415. Wolf, 1A, main track, both directions. Bomb post BC192.6, main track. Bomb post BC220.0. 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
2: Detector, milepost 252.9er, no defect. Repeat, no defect. Total axle 578. Detector out.
0: Both directions between BC192.6 main track and BC220.0 main track. Over.
1: To the BC220 is correct at 1049 SJD. Over.
0: Understand, he's on number 97528, okay, in fact, the 1049, SJD, over.
1: That is correct, over. Here we go.
0: We'll do our best to put this thing away.
1: Appreciate your help. 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
3: Approach limited north end line, south 25, north 6.

58 approach, westbound, 7415 west.

5-17 already requested through the Haley. We'll talk to this Y-102 on the side again.

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1: Yeah, the M516 inspect our train and said that that wheel's smoking pretty bad.
0: Smoking pretty bad now. All right, bring your train to a safe stop there, over.
1: All right, yeah, we're coming to the stop.

equipment detail.

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1: 2505.
0: Can you come at 94, over? Is that car already south of where that industry truck is off of Main 1 there? Between Southern Crossing and Kingover?
1: Oh, yeah,
0: and there's no set off places between South and King, Kingover?
1: We're past the crossover and nowhere else to send out on number one. Only thing to do is be over on the number two track. There's a old siding there off the number two. But we're down to an hour now.
0: Yeah, I saw that. Good till 12:15. There, contingency plan is there's a 11:15 crew that was called for an X-648. It's going to be your backup. I guess we'll get eyes on it to see if we think that we can get it up to Engle, to set it off at Engle, or if we're just going to have to put it on Main 2. But I think the switch is facing the wrong way there for Old Main. Is that correct, over?
1: It's Old Main.
0: Well, we'll get eyes on it and then kind of go from there to see if we'll just put it in Old Main or set it over to Main 2, over.
1: Set tight here, or do you need to pull down and clear the DPP?
0: Let's clear the DPP, over.
1: It's going to be able to get a ride back there, too. It's by a road crossing now. We can clear it up.
0: At a crossing right now. Let's just sit tight there. What's the mouth of that crossing over?

temperature headed. Near crossing over. Just sit right where you're at there, over. Go ahead there, over.

milepost, 195.4. No defect. No defect.

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He's not down.

0: to search the city's patrol.
1: Okay, so that brings our ward down to the housing. 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

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All right, appreciate the heads up. Thank you, appreciate the info. Please touch National Route.

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I'm doing it.

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1: Tampa 1604, over.
0: 5-1604, over.
1: Yes, ma'am, we are ready to head north.
0: And understand signal indication to depart north there, over.
1: All right, 6-1-8-8-4, appreciate it, over.

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I believe the car department's supposed to be there around 12, and then we also have a crew come in out to you guys there, over.

0: have 1604, no defects, clear North Gibson, North Lines, North Avenue.
1: I get a signal back south at King, over.

Just access me, dispatcher, maintainer Higginbotham. Over. Can you call me on the phone? Over.

0: sector. 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Detector out.
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0: I-0-2505, over. Has car department arrived yet, over?
1: Yeah, they're here.
0: It is on site, I got that. That other taxi, or that other crew's getting in your taxi right now, over.
1: Okay,
0: you're welcome, over.

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1: M5 1604. 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
1: Lytle, over.
0: Got an M5-1604 lead engine CSXT 7327 Engineer Smith. I'll copy there, over.
1: 7327, may move to J. Lytle's working limits, OZA 233.1, OZA 231.9, max speed, over.
0: All right, Mr. Lytle is M5-1604 lead engine CSXT 7327 Engineer Smith. Got a copy on that. Permission to J. Lytle between Mambo's OZA 233.1, OZA 230.9. Everything's in the clear. Authorized speed for train, over.
1: 1224, over.
0: Get ready back to 1224.
1: You have a good trip. Bye-bye.
0: Bye-bye. M5-1604, clear. North Alice, North Alice.

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Yeah.

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1: South Hopetown, 10517, southbound, find the man.
0: I'll be right back to you, over.

0: Oh, okay. So you're the Evansville crew. Are you asking for an update from the car department, over?
1: Yeah, all the inbound crew said that they just be catching the train.
0: Let me reach over to 84, over.
1: Alright, I guess we'll need to activate the soldier.
0: Car department with IO-2505, over. This, the recruits on board, are they okay to proceed there with no issue, over? Understand you have these tags, they're okay to depart, then the car does not need set out, they can continue to have it spell correct, over. Okay, I copy that. 0930 crew, can you come back to 94, over? Dispatcher, IO-2505, over. You are good to go south there. Your bolt number, is that the 24902, over?
1: 24902,
0: 57. I'll show this activated for the IO-2505 at 1302, CRC, over. Over. Signal negation stop there once you get your PCC fired up, then let me know if you're running into any issues, over. Thank you, thanks for your help, over.

0: 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Access access be dispatcher, IO 2505, over. That truck inspector that wants to follow you south, are you by the 0CA260.2, over? I'll put your head end over.
1: OPA
0: 264.8. And is that lead engine CSXT 3418 over?
1: 3418 is correct.
0: All right, copy that. Truck inspector Roberts, volume south over.

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L 372 05, over.

0: Al 37205, over. All 370205, over. I had to delete my note. That M279 train was in the east or the west, over.
1: Over.

0: know that 516 picked up the load, but that's all that I knew over.
1: Okay, what's one of these? I have one hit in the east. It's got 30 in there, but they cleared it out, you say?
0: Yeah, that's right. They took the loads over.
1: Okay, we'll stick these 37 in the east, and here we go.

0: Yeah, over Lytle, over.
1: Yeah, 5-7-2-05, pull up on your red board here, southbound, 1016, 34.

0: ね。
1: 3453, may move to J by the working limits, OZA 231.9, OZA 233.1, max speed. Down here. I'm right here at the bridge where they're working.

clear for 9 and 5 15 southbound south.

All right, you ready? Copy up.

198.9, Bravo 6, 199.0. And for line 10, line 10, Roger, that's

0: is Access B Dispatcher answering over. North end of Princeton, over.
1: North.
0: All right, understand. Signal indication north and back south, over.
1: All right, thank you.
0: Over. And 37 loads in the east. The west track is clear then, is that correct, over?
2: I don't think that's

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0: CSX, SB dispatcher, 517.05, over.
1: And 517.05, over.
0: Can you pull from South and Hazleton, over?
1: Yes, I can, over.
0: Okay, I'll take you up to South Hazleton. Once maintainer gets you back, South Hazleton, I'll get you further, over.
1: Alright, we'll get down to South of the Hazleton, and once maintainer clears, you'll get
0: a
1: South
0: here,
1: over.
0: All correct, thank you, over.

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6, SP, dispatch Jacksville, M50305 over. I'll post up. We got Jones behind you coming south with you.

0: engine, over.
1: 50305, engine 542, Bakken, southbound.
0: Got one.
1: 542, southbound.
0: 542, Mammoth J, lot of working limits, OZA 231.9, OZA 233.1, max speed, over.
1: 5305, 542, that's J, lot of permission to the working limits, OZA
0: 231.9, OZA 231,
1: max clear, good.
0: About 1534, over.
1: 534, thank you.
0: Yep, get through it. 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
0: 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I think that works too.
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1: Yeah, sighting is line and lock for straightaway movement. We're up and ready to go south. New numbers in PTC.
0: Yeah, I copy that. I'll get 648 by him. We'll go south, signaling to Kent Nation Air.

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Detector out.

0: Sighting main, 503 southbound. 542 out. 648 looking good.
1: Cap.

0: 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All right, thank you.
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0: 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Detector. Milepost 252.
1: Zero 60 5476. Clear south in Alice, north line up.
0: 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Detector out.

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Repeat, no defect. Total axle 420, detector out.